0: Soldier. All the pretty girls stand up. All the pretty boys stand up.
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Wave follows wave to break on the shore. 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

I was, I am, and I will be. Life is a wonder of wonders, and to wonder I dedicate myself on my knees like an orphan, alone among mirrors fenced in by reflections. Cities and seas iridescent intensified.